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0: Sam Lethbridge and Madonna was officially crowned queen today in music history. She topped a 2002 VH1 poll of the greatest female singers of all time. 75,000 people voted her to the top. Updated a 1999 tally to have Madonna at ninth and Aretha Franklin at number one. A 2012 revote had Madonna back in the top spot, Mariah Carey at number two, and Beyonce at number three. Beatles fans stole chunks of Ringo Starr's childhood home on this date in 2010. The house at 9 Madryn Street in Liverpool was the center of a campaign to have it named a heritage location, but amid plans for demolition, people started hacking off bricks to keep as souvenirs. Ironically, it was up for demolition due to wanton vandalism. And Kris Kristofferson passed on September 28th, 2024. The country legend and actor was 88 years old. A celebrated songwriter, he panned Me and Bobby McGee Sunday Morning Coming Down as well. He was a highwayman with Johnny Cash, Willie Nelson, and Waylon Jennings, and won a Golden Globe for Best Actor in 1976 version of A Star is Born.
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Sharp-Dressed Man, Stephen Lethbridge, and it does seem like it was a busy September. What does October have in store? 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

0: Newfoundland's Oz FM with Green Day and Wake Me Up When September Ends. Almost time to get up. However, tomorrow is September 29th. Tuesday is Goose Day. I once heard them called Cobra Chickens, and I think that is absolutely perfect. My pop had a couple of geese he kept in his backyard when I was growing up, and they hated me. They would hiss as soon as they saw me. I always blamed myself, but I think that's just what geese are like. Tomorrow is Attend Your Grandchild's Birthday Day. I'm not sure what you're supposed to do if it isn't your grandchild's birthday tomorrow. I'll leave that up to you. It's Broadway Musicals Day on Tuesday. Do you know the difference between a Broadway theater and an off-Broadway theater? It doesn't have anything to do with location. It's actually more so about capacity. A Broadway theater has at least 500 seats. Less than that, and it's off-Broadway. And finally, Tuesday is Coffee Day. Then again, every day is. What do you take in your coffee? I like mine black. Doesn't need anything. It's perfect as is. What do you take in your coffee? Text the Oz line to let me know. 709-576-6936.
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9: Welcome to Newfoundland and Labrador. Happy Monday to you. Metro and Avalon, there is a frost advisory in place for the Avalon as a whole this evening. Lows ranging anywhere from 0 to 6. The skies stay clear and the wind stays light from the northeast. It takes until Tuesday afternoon, but those clouds do increase. After a sunny start to the day, a very light rain arrives near the supper hour, picking up a little bit closer to that 10 and 11 p.m. mark. Your daytime highs range from the low to mid-teens. Central sits under a frost advisory tonight as well. Those lows are from 2 to 7. We're going to start clear this evening with some light cloud cover forming through the overnight. Low teens for your high come Tuesday. The afternoon brings light passing showers with sun and cloud both before and after. It's a southwest wind gusting to 20 on Tuesday. West Coast, partly cloudy tonight. The lows from 6 to 8 degrees, so a little warmer here. No frost advisory on the board. The wind stays light. A few showers passing late Tuesday morning and returning again in the evening. And there's a little extra cloud in between that. Looks like Tuesday's highs sit between 9 and 12 degrees. For the Oz FM Weather Center, I'm Ryan Harding.
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1: with Stephen Lethbridge.

Sauce FM with Eddie Vedder and Hart's son, Stephen Lethbridge. And after some time away from the stage, it seems like members of Pearl Jam dipping their toes back in. I know Jeff Ament was on tour with his punk band. Mike McCready most recently played with Soundgarden at the NFL season opener in Seattle. And Eddie Vedder, he was on stage over the weekend at the Ohana Festival in California. He joined roots rocker Stephen Wilson Jr. on stage to perform the Temple of the Dog classic, Hunger Strike.

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0: Her career in showbiz started out as a Playboy bunny. Debbie Harry then helped form Blondie, and the rest is history. It's Call Me on Newfoundland's Oz FM. Stephen Lethbridge wrapping it up. Thanks for joining me. And perhaps you have a day off work this coming Wednesday. Of course, it is September 30th. A day of truth and reconciliation. And it's a day to listen here on Oz FM as well. So we will be preempting our regularly scheduled programming, and we will be having Indigenous voices be amplified on our programming all day long. And I would encourage you to tune in and maybe get some resources, because when we all work together, that is when truth and reconciliation can actually be achieved.
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11: 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Happy Monday to you. Metro and Avalon, there is a frost advisory in place for the Avalon as a whole this evening. Lows ranging anywhere from 0 to 6. The skies stay clear and the wind stays light from the northeast. It takes until Tuesday afternoon, but those clouds do increase. After a sunny start to the day, a very light rain arrives near the supper hour, picking up a little bit closer to that 10 and 11 p.m. mark. Your daytime highs range from the low to mid-teens. Central sits under a frost advisory tonight as well. Those lows are from 2 to 7. We're going to start clear this evening with some light cloud cover forming through the overnight. Low teens for your high come Tuesday. The afternoon brings light passing showers with sun and cloud both before and after. It's a southwest wind gusting to 20 on Tuesday. West Coast, partly cloudy tonight. The lows from 6 to 8 degrees, so a little warmer here. No frost advisory on the board. The wind stays light. A few showers passing late Tuesday morning and returning again in the evening. And there's a little extra cloud in between that. Looks like Tuesday's high sit between 9 and 12 degrees. For the Oz FM Weather Center, I'm Ryan Harding.
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I told her, I ain't so sure about this place. 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

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I get no doubt, but I get old again. 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
3: Good morning. It's 6:03 on this Tuesday morning. Hugh and Lauren hanging out with you. Lauren, you're stretching currently, and I always say, oh, good stretch.
4: I am awake.
3: Yes.
4: That's why I'm bright-eyed and bushy-tailed. I just need a little extra stretch in the body to feel great.
3: 100%. And we're just getting to know each other a little bit more. Like,
4: exactly.
3: Of course, we've known each other for, a year and a half now or something like that? But a new relationship on the morning show here. So we're talking a little bit about Gen Z in the workplace today. And now I'm a millennial, Lauren. I was born in 1990. I'm a 36-year-old man. And this morning when you asked me how my day was yesterday, I said I'm a 36-year-old man. I went to Home Hardware and I got a toilet valve fill replacement part and took that home and repaired my own toilet.
4: Yeah.
3: That's what I did, because that's what a 36-year-old man does with his
4: time. Yeah, that's so awesome, Hugh. That's so awesome, man.
3: I know. Thank you so much. My rock star lifestyle.
4: You know what? I was so excited for that part of my life.
3: It's
4: the mundane things.
3: You don't
4: things.
3: Have to be.
4: It's the little things.
3: It is the mundane things. It's all the middle thing, all the mundane things. So you're, 25 years old?
4: Indeed, I was born 2001, and I'm a proud Gen Z.
3: Okay, fair enough. How old are your parents, out of curiosity?
4: My parents are turning 58 and 60 this year, so 1967 and 1969, so Gen X.
3: Right.
4: Another generation.
3: Yes, I was concerned for a moment thinking, am I closer to her parents' age than I am to her age? But no, that's not the case. I'm 11 years apart from you, which is closer than I would be to your parents' age, but that's okay.
4: No, it's okay.
3: That's okay.
4: It's much better.
3: We speak a little bit of a different language, but there's some middle ground there.
4: But our brains are just going to expand because we're just going to learn about each other's generations.
3: 100%. Yeah, and it's about supporting each other and trying to figure things out moving forward.
4: Exactly.
3: Absolutely. Well, as you're joining us on this journey, 6:05, and how was the rest of your day yesterday?
4: Man, I had the best food at Montana's. I had the kapow shrimp, which they actually took away. They took away kapow shrimp tacos, and they only do them on Taco Tuesdays. But I was like, dude, you still sell kapow shrimp.
3: You and have everything in the kitchen.
4: You literally have everything in the kitchen. But now, of course, I wasn't mean or anything. But I was like, I love the kapow shrimp. And they made it for me. So shout out Montana's on Kemet Road. Because you were awesome.
3: Yes.
4: And you gave me my kapow shrimp tacos. Even though you weren't supposed to.
3: Honestly, it comes down to the shrimp, baby.
4: Yeah.
3: All comes down to the shrimp. And I'm on board with that. Stay tuned. We'll have a look at what you're going to expect weather-wise and traffic-wise today. And all and more coming up in just a little bit. But first, it's the Rolling Stones, Under My Thumb, on Ethan Lance Oz FM.

0: in excess right here. Uneven Lands Oz FM 613. Hugh and Lauren with you on this Tuesday morning. And yesterday up being a gorgeous day, a little bit on the chilly side.
1: Hey, I'm going to take it, Hugh, because it's Newfoundland, so I'm going to take it, man.
0: 100%. It was at least nice and sunny and good enough to get out for a nice walk with the dogs. We walked on this trail just off of Shea Heights. It ended up being a gorgeous afternoon for it.
1: Oh, that's awesome. I went on a walk, too.
0: Very nice. Did you take Buddy?
1: No, he's getting a little old.
0: Yeah.
1: I wish. He kind of, I'm going to be so real with you, kind of walks and zigzags.
0: Yeah.
1: Love him so much. Should we go on tiny little walks?
0: Tiny little walks. That's the move. Absolutely. We're both members of the Old Dogs Club. So
1: yes, and proud of it.
0: Yes, lots of love for him.
1: Now, today, we are looking a little cloudy this morning across the island with some showers, unfortunately, as we head into the afternoon. So we're pretty the same across the island. We're looking at a high of 14 on eastern parts of the Avalon and then just a high of 12 in central on the west coast. And then when we head into the night, it's going to cool off as it does. So I would say bundle up across the province.
0: Fair enough. We're getting into that time where it is getting a little chilly at night, not having the windows open overnight nearly as much as we did over the summertime. But hey, we know what comes with the territory. It's basically October at this point. We're 2 days away from October. Can you believe that?
1: I'm so excited because that means that all of the fall things are going to happen. Halloween, it's all the leaves, like, I'm going to be honest, I think fall is probably my second favorite season.
0: It's one of the best for sure.
1: Besides summer. I love summer.
0: I think I agree with you. Summer number one, fall number two.
1: Yeah.
0: And winter and spring, there's no difference.
1: I don't even know if we get spring.
0: We don't get spring. I'm here to tell you 100%. I've been banging that drum for years. Spring does not exist in Newfoundland and Labrador. You tell me that April's a growing season here? Knock that off.
1: Please.
0: Get out of town.
1: Speaking of
0: getting out of town, traffic is pretty calm at this point, but fairly, you know what to expect. You're going to expect some slowdowns near the Fox Trap area as that construction continues, and as well near the Bay Roberts turnoff, but no major interruptions for you. The Bell Island Ferry Service is operating on the one boat schedule right now. And keep in mind, while tomorrow is the National Day of Truth and Reconciliation, that's not going to affect any garbage pickup or anything like that. And city parking bylaws are still going to be in effect. So just something to have on your radar for tomorrow. If you're out and about and do have any traffic tips, I do know brush clearing is taking place in some parts of the island. So if you have an update on that or anything else you want to get out there, let us know. 709-576-6936. Reach out on the Ozline anytime. It's Toronto. It's at 8 Zone L. On Newfoundland's Oz FM.

0: Toronto, your Daddy Dono, right here on Newfoundland Oz FM. Hugh and Lauren hanging out with you this Tuesday morning, 6:20 out there. And Lauren, I saw this debate online earlier this week about iced coffee at job interviews. So the scenario is that some marketing managers are seeing some members of Gen Z show up to job interviews with an iced latte and finding that a little on the unprofessional side. And I got to tell you, I kind of see both sides of this one.
1: Yeah, I do too. As a Gen Zer myself, I personally wouldn't bring in an iced coffee. First of all, I don't know. It's the rattling of walking in and the condensation I can even imagine of just flowing down onto the desk of wherever you're going into the interview.
0: Yes,
1: all I can really picture. And I also just think it does kind of do kind of like a preset of a little bit more casual, almost like, oh, I was just grabbing coffee and now I'm at this interview.
0: Well, that's exactly what the debate is kind of around, because this corporate recruiter with a whole bunch of experience says that if the habit signals an unserious attitude, it's perceived that the interview is just a stop on your list of errands for the day. Okay, I'm going to get an iced latte and then I'm going to go to a job interview and then I'm going to go and get my nails done.
1: Right.
0: Like, it's not exactly, oh yes, I'm here for this interview and it's the most important thing in my world today.
1: Yeah, and I do like the Gen Z way of being more chill and finding that work-life balance.
0: Yes.
1: And finding, you know, the little joys in life. But I also think there's a time and a place. I had the opportunity a few years ago to be a part of like an interview crew, and we did have somebody come in who had walked in with an iced coffee. And
0: oh,
1: I remember
0: this happened.
1: This literally happened to me, and I remember thinking, as once again Gen Z to Gen Z,
0: right?
1: I was like, you know what? I'm going to be honest, this kind of throws me off. Now, maybe it was also the demeanor of the person, but at the same time, it was something I noticed and not in a positive way.
0: Yeah, I agree. Now, I don't even know how I feel if someone showed up with like a hot coffee, right? Because that's kind of the same thing.
1: It is.
0: Minus the rattling and the condensation that you correctly pointed out. And in fact, in the online debate, I even saw someone say, well, at least keep your iced coffee in your left hand so that your right hand's dry for handshakes.
1: Yes, exactly. The condensation. Yeah. And now I'm even thinking you could go even further into the debate of, is the iced coffee like almost like another level of like a kind of way to poke at Gen Z, because iced coffee is identified with Gen Z, you know, making your iced coffee in at home, because, you know, all that kind of stuff. But also, it's the noise too,
0: yes.
1: I think, is the other level of it. Whereas, like, even I could even get on board with a hot coffee.
0: Now, here's a question for you.
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0: Stevie Nicks right here on Newfoundland's Oz FM, 6:34, and Hugh and Lauren hanging out with you this Tuesday morning. Now, Lauren, we're talking about Gen Z in the workplace, how appropriate iced coffee is to bring to an interview, kind of a gray area.
1: Yeah, I mean, my opinion still stands. I don't know if I'd do it.
0: Fair enough. Yeah.
1: But it's not a hard no.
0: I think I agree with you.
1: You know?
0: I think I'm going to meet you right there in that one. Now, when it comes to dress codes, I found some information online that said that younger adults are more relaxed when it comes to dress codes. And yeah, that's kind of obvious if you ask me.
1: Yeah.
0: Now, in t-shirts at work seem to be seen as appropriate by the majority of adults.
1: Depends what's on the t-shirt.
0: Okay. What do you mean? What's inappropriate?
1: Like, I think... I don't know, man. It's different because I think a plain white t-shirt, a plain black t-shirt, a plain any of the neutral colors. Oh, my goodness. You can style those up with a nice pant and a belt depending where you are. You know, if you're working in an office and that's like, I think that works completely. But, you know, I'm not sure if graphic tees are accepted everywhere.
0: Did you notice what I was wearing yesterday?
1: Yes, but I forget. I just remember that it was like a cartoon or something.
0: It was a Marvin the Martian Looney Tunes t-shirt.
1: Cool.
0: He was on.
1: I wish. I don't
2: that.
1: Know. Yeah.
2: Isn't that cool?
1: I'm sorry. Sorry, you. I looked at you kind of like, yeah.
0: Okay.
1: I know what that is, dude.
0: Oh, that was a genuine belly laugh right there. No, my Marvin the Martian t-shirt isn't cool, but I do enjoy it.
1: It's vintage.
0: It's vintage,
1: which
0: yes.
1: is very Gen Z of me. Like, that's so vintage.
0: Right. And listen, I was allowed in the building. I was allowed out of the building. It was fine office wear. Today, I'm in like a collared shirt, definitely more office coded, you might say.
1: Yeah.
0: But,
1: I mean, I'm in a sweater today. So I think, I don't know, it's up for interpretation. I think, like I said before, Gen Z, we're chill. We're way more chill. It's less of the strict policies, I guess. But I do think, I feel like, you know, for example, when I go to the gym, I like to look nice when I go to the gym because when I feel good on the outside and on the inside.
0: That makes sense.
1: So it could be that as well.
0: Okay. Now there's, chill being good, and there's too chill. How do you feel about sweatpants in the workplace? Because according to this same online survey, 27% of younger adults approve of sweatpants in the survey, but older respondents, just 11% say that's okay. And I'm definitely leaning older on that one. I don't think sweatpants have a place in the workplace.
1: I'm going to find a little pocket here and find the medium here. I think that you can dress up a matching set. And what I mean by that is a specific matching set. I have the cutest, it's sweats, it's super comfy, but it's wide legged. Mm. And then the top is also very flattering. And it's also, it almost looks, I think it's acceptable if it doesn't look like you would wear it around the house. It almost has more of a sleek look. And that exists because I've seen a lot of people wear it. You could dress it up with a nice slick back bun and big earrings. So I think that in that specific instance, it can work. Besides
0: that, are you saying that sweatpants are only okay in the workplace if they're fancy sweatpants?
1: Indeed.
0: Fancy sweatpants are okay. So there's a price point barrier.
1: Exactly. Or I literally have the cutest pair of their dress pants, but they're so comfy.
0: Okay, yeah, dress pants are fine. Yeah, do that option.
1: I guess you're right.
0: That's the office option instead of the sweatpants.
1: Yeah, I guess. All right.
0: Well, if you spend enough, it's okay, I guess, at that point. Here's Gowan, all lovers in the world, right here on Newfoundland's Oz FM 106.3.

0: Good morning. It is 6:42 on this Tuesday, September 29th, and it's Orange Shirt Day at a whole bunch of schools around the province. An all-day event, wear your orange shirt to bring awareness to Indigenous people in residential schools, celebrate resilience, honor the experiences of Indigenous peoples, and affirm a commitment that every child matters. Of course, tomorrow is Truth and Reconciliation Day across Canada, and schools are going to be off for that. So kids enjoy a holiday Wednesday this week, and wearing their orange shirts today. So if you're just getting up, getting dressed, keep that in mind as you're getting yourself together. As well, we've got a few events happening elsewhere, including Campus Connection Coffee Break at the Labrador West CNA campus. Students, faculty, and staff are invited to join them in the main foyer for a coffee break with coffee provided. Head to school. All schools are open and on time this morning, so have a great day at it. And if you do have any tips or school information you want to get on the air, call or text the Oz line 709-576-6936.
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0: Tears for Fears right here on Newfoundland's Oz FM, 6:52 on this Tuesday morning. We got your Oz FM headline news coming up. Lauren, what are we going to be talking about?
1: Well, do you remember, I believe it was last week, the Corner Brook stabbing happened over at the Valley Mall.
0: Right. Yes, I do remember that. And they got the guy.
1: They did get the guy, but we have some more details on the case just coming up in a little bit.
0: Sounds good. We'll update you on that story and the rest of today's top stories right after Glass Tiger. This is My Song on Newfoundland's Oz FM.

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1: Good morning, it's 6:56. The man accused of stabbing a Corner Brook businessman at the Valley Mall earlier this month appeared in Corner Brook Court yesterday afternoon for continued

0: bail hearing. Greg Musikanda is facing 6 charges, including aggravated assault, assault with a weapon, assault causing bodily harm, possession of a weapon for a dangerous purpose, disguise with intent, and break and enter. His bail hearing began Friday and is expected to continue this Thursday. An RNC officer was injured and needed medical treatment after responding to a call about a dog bite in Paradise Saturday morning. Around 2 a.m., the RNC advised people in the St. Thomas Line area of Paradise to stay indoors after 2 large dogs were reported roaming the area. The first officer on the scene found a man outside a home with significant injuries due to being bitten by the dogs. The officer was then bitten while trying to help. The dogs fled as more officers arrived, but were located around 5 a.m. and reunited with their owners. The provincial government has increased funding to help people who need to travel for medical care. Labrador Affairs Minister Leila Evans says that the province will now provide 100% coverage of eligible transportation expenses through the Medical Transportation Assistance Program, or MTAP. The changes apply to all eligible travel taking place on or after September 1st of this year.
1: Taking a look at sports, the Leafs acquired sniper Kirill Marchenko from the Columbus Blue Jackets. I still don't know how I feel about it. I'm emotional. Along with Miles Wood and Ellis Merzlikins for power forward Matthew Knies, Steven Lorenz, Emile Andre, and a second round pick. Not sure the second round pick was necessary, but here we are. Marchenko also signed a 6-year extension worth $12.5 million a year. Fellow Leafs fans, how are we feeling about this one? I'm sad we lost Knies. Marchenko could be a great add. I don't know. 709-576-6936.
0: You, I wish I could contribute. But I do have weather. Cloudy this morning across the island with 40% of showers as we head into the afternoon. Looking at a high of 14 on eastern parts of the Avalon and a high of 12 in central and on the west coast. As we head into the night, it's going to cool off. So bundle up across the province.
1: It looks like traffic is moving pretty smoothly here this morning. Several construction projects have actually wrapped up recently, so some good news there. And if you do have any traffic tips while you're out and about this morning, give us a call or text to the Oz line, 709-576-6936, along with your Kirill Marchenko thoughts.
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0: Jimmy Eat World. That's the middle right here on Newfoundland Sauce FM 707. Hugh and Lauren hanging out with you on this Tuesday morning. Now, I came across an online article this week that said that workers have to call in sick. Texting their boss isn't enough. And there's a generational divide on this one. No surprise there.
1: Of course. And it's the generational divide of technology, too.
0: Right.
1: Of, you know, having at one point you could only call. Whereas now there's so many ways. Email, text, call. Personally, as a Gen Z, I'm going to stand with my generation. I think text message is totally fine.
0: I'm leaning that way as well. I'm a millennial, but yeah, texting the boss seems like enough notice. I don't think that, like, sure, an email is technically more professional than just a text to call in. I understand that. But if it's a thing like calling in sick, maybe you won't know until the night before. Maybe you won't know until the morning of. It is what it is. And I think the pandemic kind of changed the idea around calling in sick as well.
1: 100%. I think people are more understanding as well of, oh, I think we need to take care of ourselves.
0: And as well, like, oh, this person's sick. Yeah, it's a benefit to not have them in the office.
1: 100%.
0: Potentially putting other people, are they going to get sick? Are we going to have the whole office come down with something kind of thing, right?
1: Yeah, totally.
0: Yeah, so I agree with you. I do think that a text message is enough.
1: I think as long as you do the right documentation and make sure that it's in your system and all that jazz, then as long as you let them know in the you know, appropriate amount of time, I don't think it matters the medium which you do it.
0: I think that context also matters in terms of like what your job is and how long you've been there. Mm-hmm. If you just got a job last week and you're texting your boss calling or texting in sick the next week.
1: Read the room.
0: Not happening.
1: Yeah.
0: If that happens and you do happen to fall sick the week after getting a job, like, I'm sure that happens.
1: That's it.
0: Yeah, you should probably over-explain, you know what I mean?
1: I'd send it, like, email, text, and I'd call.
0: Okay, so texting in sick versus calling in sick, how are we feeling here? Is there a generational divide? I don't know.
1: We'll have to see.
0: Let us know if you have any thoughts on the matter. 709-576-6936. Maybe you're just running on empty. Here's Jackson Browne right here on Newfoundland Sauce FM.

0: Chilliwack, my girl, right here on Newfoundland's Sauce FM 718. Hugh and Lauren hanging out with you on this Tuesday morning. And we want to wish happy birthday to a listener, Noah Dawson, turning 19 years old today in Bay Roberts. Love coming from Mom, Dad, Hannah, Charlie, Nicholas, and Nan. Noah, have the best day, turning 19 the day before a holiday.
1: Let's go. And a Gen Z like myself.
0: That's right. That's right.
1: Happy birthday, fellow Gen Z.
0: We're talking about Gen Z in the workplace and how that's kind of shifting dynamics. And the idea of texting in sick versus calling in sick. By the way, I think texting in sick is fine.
1: Same. I think it's
0: chill. I don't
1: have
0: a problem with that.
1: Me either. We had a listener text in. Say, I think that texting is okay if you email the morning of and maybe a while before the boss actually reads it.
0: Right.
1: And they may not know why you're not at work when they arrive, which I totally agree.
0: 100%.
1: Who doesn't, unfortunately, have their phone on them at all times?
0: Right.
1: Technically, it is more accessible and you're actually maybe being more smart and more proactive about it.
0: I'm way more likely to see a text message over a work email.
1: Yeah,
0: I do
1: 100%.
0: Check my work email when I'm out of the office.
1: Yeah, me too.
0: But definitely not as often as a text message, right?
1: Exactly. And I feel like it also puts that line between separating your work and your life too.
0: Yeah,
1: but a quick text message, there's nothing wrong with that. And then you can do an easy reply. Whereas, like, I don't know, I teach little kids and I'm in constant contact with their parents.
0: Right.
1: And I always say, text me, don't email me. You get enough emails during the day for all of the miscellany thing that you probably even ignore. Send me a quick text.
0: 100%.
1: So much easier.
0: I definitely get more emails than texts. And like most of those are garbage.
1: Yep.
0: They go into the delete folder immediately.
1: They're so overwhelming too, man.
0: Okay. Texting in sick versus calling in. How do we feel about that? Is there a little bit of a change going on? Do you still find it maybe a little bit less professional? I think it's fine.
1: Me too.
0: Got any thoughts? Hit us up on the Oz line at 709-576-6936. Here's Pat Benatar on Oz. We are

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1: Good morning, it's 7:24. The provincial government has increased funding to help people who need to travel for medical care. Labrador Affairs Minister Leila Evans says the province will now provide 100% coverage of eligible transportation expenses through the Medical Transportation Assistance Program, or NTAP. The changes apply to all eligible travel taking place on or after September 1st of this year. National Seniors Day and the International Day of Older Persons are being recognized this week. A flag-raising ceremony was held at St. John's City Hall Monday morning to honor seniors and their contributions to the community. Councillor Jill Bruce highlighted the important role seniors play, noting many organizations rely on senior volunteers. Several other events are planned throughout the week, including a proclamation signing at City Council Tuesday and a Seniors Day celebration at the Paul Reynolds Community Center on October 1st. The man accused of stabbing a Corner Brook businessman at the Valley Mall earlier this month appeared in Corner Brook Court yesterday afternoon for a continued bail hearing. Greg Musikanda is facing 6 charges, including aggravated assault, assault with a weapon, assault causing bodily harm, possession of a weapon for a dangerous purpose, disguise with intent, and break and enter. His bail hearing began Friday and expected to continue this Thursday.
2: Turning to sports, in his first start in almost 3 years, Chicago backup quarterback Case Keenum and the Bears demolished the Eagles 27-7 last night. What happened? That wrapped up week 3 in the NFL. Week 4 gets going on Thursday when the Browns host the Steelers.
1: And for your weather today, it's cloudy this morning across the island with 40% of showers as we head into the afternoon. We're looking at a high of 14 on the eastern parts of the Avalon, and it's going to a high of 12 in central and on the west coast. But of course, it's going to cool off in the nighttime, so get cozied up across the province.
2: There you go. Taking a look at traffic, not a whole lot going on this morning. Pretty smooth moving so far. In fact, a whole bunch of construction projects are kind of wrapping up around this time. Freshwater Road, fantastic.
1: Woo!
2: That's finally moving smoothly. The right in front of the Old Dominion on,
1: oh, yeah,
2: on Kingsbridge Road, fantastic.
1: Oh, like
2: that area
1: good.
2: Is moving. All good. If you do have any traffic tips, call or text the Oz line at 709-576-6936.
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0: It's a person. It's a thing. It's Who Am I? What Am I? On Oz FM.
1: 7:32, and yes, that means we are starting another round of Who Am I? What Am I?
2: We're ready to go.
1: Moving things around a little bit here this week, and well, yesterday was a good one. Yesterday, Stacy ended up with the correct answer, which was light bulb.
2: Mm-hmm. Well, actually, it was Stacy's husband. I must correct
1: you. You're absolutely correct. 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No. So we've got a new mystery. Is it a person today?
2: No, it is not.
1: No. Okay. So we'll get to the other obvious question. Is it some sort of thing today?
2: It is
1: a thing that we are looking for today. Somebody texted the Oz line, say, good morning. Can you hold it in one hand?
2: You totally can.
1: It is something you can hold in one hand. And, we're nowhere close, but we need your yes or no questions in order to really get this thing going. Just one that just came in on the Oz line. Is it a living thing?
2: No, it's not
1: a living thing today, but still plenty of possibilities.
2: Yep.
1: But it all comes down to asking the right yes or no questions.
2: You can do it.
1: Got any? Call or text the Oz line. It's 709-576-6936. We're starting Who Am I? What Am I? And that Oz line, don't lose that number. Here's Phil Collins on Oz.

0: Hey, we're still looking for the answer. Who am I? What am I? On Oz FM.
1: Okay, so we know it's not a person. We know it's a thing today.
2: Yep.
1: Can you buy this thing at Walmart? We get that question a lot.
2: Totally.
1: I think you can buy this thing at Walmart.
2: Yeah, you 100% can. Sure. Is it found in a house?
1: It can be.
2: It can be. I wouldn't say, this comes with the house.
1: Sure.
2: You know what I mean?
1: That's a good point. Yeah. Okay, do you have any in your house right now?
2: I do.
1: Do you really?
2: Yeah.
1: Okay, I don't.
2: Okay.
1: Okay, so maybe that'll... I don't think that'll help many people. Maybe. I don't know. Does it have batteries like a TV converter? What's a TV converter? I'd say that. But also, no, it doesn't have batteries. Is it mostly used inside? I guess?
2: Yeah.
1: Okay, not super helpful, but no, that would've... sure. Yeah. Is it something that has a smell?
2: Yes.
1: Confirmed.
2: Confirmed.
1: Yes. Okay. Is it found in the Oz FM building?
2: Could be.
1: Not right now.
2: Not right now. Yes, you're right.
1: I get so excited. No, but it has been in here in the past.
2: Okay.
1: Okay. Yeah. I've brought this thing into work in the past.
2: Sounds good.
1: Okay. Is it a straw? No, it's not a straw. And I also don't think that the guesses are the right move at this point.
2: No. Keep the questions.
1: 100%.
2: Someone said, is it a liquid?
1: No,
2: it's not
1: a liquid, but good question.
2: It is.
1: Keep getting those good yes or no questions in on the Oz line. It's 709-576-6936. It's who am I, what am I? We'll get to some more of your questions after this. It's been-

0: Bare Naked Ladies in 1 week. On Newfoundland Sauce FM, we're in the middle of another mystery with Who Am I, What Am I,
1: indeed,
0: Lauren? And we've got some more questions coming in on the Ozline. Is it used to prepare food? No.
1: No.
0: It's not used to prepare food. Someone wants to know if it's Halloween related. No, it's not. We've had several guesses of pumpkin, which, okay,
1: you know what? Makes
0: sense. It's basically October, but no, it's not anything Halloween related, so we can kind of change gears there.
1: Yeah. Can you wear it?
0: No, you can't wear it. Can you eat it?
1: Yes, you can.
0: You can eat this thing. Somebody else, thinking along the same lines, asking, is it a food? And yes, it is a food.
1: Yes.
0: And that's helpful to clarify. Lauren, I know you're new to Who Am I, What Am I, but just because you can eat it doesn't mean it's a food. And I'll tell you that.
1: Okay. What? Yeah. Mind blown.
0: Listen, we'll get into it at another time. Right now, we need your more yes or no questions. We know that it's a food today. What kind of food is it?
1: Gotta narrow it down.
0: Need some more yes or no questions. Good morning. It's 7:44 and all schools are opening on time this morning as well. Today's Orange Shirt Day at many schools across the island. So if you're still just getting ready, maybe you're one of those last second out the door people.
1: Like myself.
0: Throw on your orange shirt today. It's for a good reason. Tomorrow, of course, Day of Truth and Reconciliation. So schools will be off tomorrow, but all systems go for today.
1: Nice news for a Tuesday morning.
0: That's right. And if you do have any school information updates, make sure you go to the website, OzFM.com, or call or text the Oz line, 709-576-6936, while you're getting us your Who Am I, What Am I, yes or no questions.
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0: It's the police right here on Newfoundland Sauce FM. Gorgeous morning out there. 7:50. Hugh and Lauren hanging out with you in the middle of another Who Am I, What Am I brought to you by Beauty Tone. So we know it's a food today.
1: Yes, which I'm very happy about.
0: Totally. Is it cat food? No. But very good question. That's clever. We didn't specify it's food for people.
1: Exactly. And you made a point that you can't always eat it, which I thought that was interesting.
0: Well, what I said was somebody asked if you can eat this thing, and I said yes. And then someone else asked, is it food? Just because you can eat it doesn't mean it's food.
1: Right.
0: You can eat chalk, but that doesn't mean you should.
1: Yep, so true.
0: Someone wants to know, we already identified this thing has a smell. Is it red?
1: No.
0: No, it's not red. Also interesting trying to narrow food down by color, but
1: yeah.
0: Hey, that's a route you could go down.
1: Can you grow it?
0: No, you can't grow this thing. But good question.
1: It is a good question.
0: Is this thing served hot or cold? Honestly, both.
1: Yeah, you could do. Oh, yeah, you could totally do both.
0: Absolutely. Someone wants to know if it's potpourri. No, it's not potpourri. That's another example of you can eat it, but you probably shouldn't. Okay. Is this food sweet?
1: Yes.
0: All right. That should help. Any other yes or no questions, get them in on the Oz line at 709-576-6936.

0: Roll to me on Newfoundland's Oz FM 753. Okay, we're in the middle of another Who Am I, What Am I. We know it's a sweet food.
1: Mm-hmm.
0: Do you put it in the toaster?
1: I feel like, yeah.
0: No, you don't put this thing in the toaster. What are you talking about?
1: Okay, I guess. I feel like you could if you... No, well, I was thinking a... Okay, never
0: mind. You're thinking a toaster oven.
1: I am, yeah.
0: Okay, well, we have the right answer.
1: We do.
0: So we don't have to hide that anymore. Ash texted in, is it a cinnamon bun? Well done. Ash, you're not the only one who guessed that, by the way. Several people actually got in cinnamon bun just based on it's a food and it's a sweet food. And people got it just like that.
1: Smart cookies.
0: Unbelievable.
1: Or smart cinnamon buns.
0: Smart cinnamon buns out there. Well done, Ash. You are in Friday's draw for 2 gallons of Painter's Stain from Beauty Tone, worth up to $200. It's been another great edition of Who Am I? What Am I? And just like that, we're wrapping it up. 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Lauren, you ready for news?
1: So ready.
0: Let's get to it.
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1: Good morning, it's 7:54. An RNC officer was injured and needed medical treatment after responding to a call about a dog bite in Paradise Saturday morning. Around 2 a.m., the RNC advised people in the St. Thomas Line area of Paradise to stay indoors after two large dogs were reported roaming the area. The first officer on scene found a man outside a home with significant injuries due to being bitten by the dogs. The officer was then bitten while trying to help. The dogs fled as more officers arrived, but were located around 5 a.m. and reunited with their owners. The provincial government has increased funding to help people who need to travel for medical care. Labrador Affairs Minister Leila Evans says the province will now provide 100% coverage of eligible transportation expenses through the Medical Transportation Assistance Program, or MTAP. The changes apply to all eligible travel taking place on or after September 1st of this year.
0: Turning to sports, the Leafs acquired sniper Kirill Marchenko from the Columbus Blue Jackets, along with Miles Wood and Elvis Merzlikins, for power forward Matthew Nyes, Steven Lorenz, Emile Andre, and a second round pick. Guys, I don't know how to feel about this one. I'm going to miss Matthew Nyes on the Leafs. I thought he was awesome. He's a truck of a human being, but Marchenko could be a good thing. We got listeners chiming in on the Oz line, letting us know how we think about this one. Leafs fans, let me know what you're thinking. I'm cautiously optimistic, but I'm going to miss Nyes. Marchenko also signed a six-year extension worth $12.5 million a year. Big bucks, big bucks, big bucks.
1: You're so funny. Okay, for weather today, we're cloudy. Partly cloudy this morning with 40% of showers as we head into the afternoon, and that's across the island. We're looking at a high of 14 in eastern parts of the Avalon and a high of 12 in central and on the west coast, and it's going to cool off in the nighttime across the province.
0: Taking a look now at traffic, not a whole lot to tell you about. Still going to see some slowdowns on the TCH near Foxtrap as that road work does continue, but you're probably used to that one if you go through that area anyway. Other than that, we do have the Belle Island Ferry Service on the one boat schedule, and if you do have any traffic tips, let us know on the Oz line at 709-576-6936.
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0: Barney Bensal right here on Evenlands Oz FM 805. Hugh and Lauren hanging out with you on this Tuesday morning. We just wrapped up another edition of Who Am I? What Am I? I didn't have the winner's name yet at the point where we named her, but Ash Hillier, shout out to you.
1: Let's go, Ash.
0: Longtime listener, has been playing for a while, and Ash in Friday's draw.
1: Ash got their flowers.
0: For two nice $200 worth of Beauty Tone paint or stain. Now, the giveaways keep going because
1: never stops.
0: Eastbound Speedway is having Hillbilly Fest for the Demolition Derby this coming weekend. That is Saturday. Smash them up. I've never been to a Demolition Derby. Sounds like an awesome time.
1: It does. Even the name is just so cool.
0: So years ago, I had this awful Chevy Malibu 2008. I ran that thing into the ground. I sold it for like not very much money when I was just done with it. I should have entered it in a Demolition Derby. Honestly.
1: Oh, yeah, you should have.
0: The most advanced feature that car had was reverse, I would say.
1: No way. So you could totally do some really cool moves, like reverse. reverse backflip with your car.
0: No, backflip. Lauren, well, this is a Chevy Malibu we're talking about here. Hey, anyway.
1: There's a will, there's a way.
0: You know what? I'm back on board. You want me back. So all week long, we've been asking people to tell us about the worst car they've ever had in exchange for Demolition Derby tickets.
1: Man.
0: And we've had some doozies. Today, I think we're having a little bit of trouble with the phone line, so maybe let's avoid the calls just for today. But if you want 4 tickets to check with the Demolition Derby at Eastbound Speedway this Saturday, text the Oz line right now with the worst car you've ever had, and maybe tell us why it was the worst car you've ever had. The number 709-576-6936. Let us know right now the worst car you've ever had in exchange for 4 Demolition Derby tickets. We'll come back in just a moment and read out today's winner's entry. But first, little U2, still haven't found what I'm looking for on Oz FM.

0: You two still haven't found what I'm looking for. On Newfoundland's Oz FM. And buddy, if you, what you're looking for is tickets to the Demolition Derby, oh, I got good news for you. We got them. So we just went on the air a few minutes ago, just before that song, and asked people to submit the worst car they've ever had to the Oz line. And we got some awesome entries.
1: We did.
0: I just want to read through a few before we get to today's winner.
1: Yeah.
0: Lauren, hit us with the first one.
1: 90 Ford Escort left me stranded in a snowstorm.
0: No.
1: Oh, man.
0: That's a tough one.
1: That is.
0: We also have someone who texted in saying Reliant K car in the 80s. Lauren, you've probably never even heard of that before.
1: I don't even know what that is.
0: I know you don't know what that is. They said, my parents thought it was a great safe first car. It was burgundy with some fancy pinstripes.
1: That's
0: on a light K car. Picture a matchbox with wheels and some glass. Fred Flintstone could go fast in that car. The uncoolest car my parents could have ever bought me. Oh, that's so good. And check this one out. Someone else said, the worst car I ever had was a 2009 Ford Focus. I paid $300 for it.
1: You gotta be kidding me.
0: Only one back door worked. The exhaust was loud and the dash was lit up like a Christmas tree, but it got me where I needed to go until I better car a few months later. Dude, if your car only gets you a few months, that's a poor purchase.
1: $300.
0: Oh, man. But our winner today is Tracy Carter. Tracy said, I had an old orange Pinto back in high school. Do you know what that car is, Lauren?
1: No.
0: I know you don't. And the gas pedal used to stick to the floor when it was frosty. Embarrassing.
1: Ooh.
0: Not only is that embarrassing, that's got to be terrifying. The gas pedal sticking to the floor?
1: No, literally, no offense, but I'd throw the car out as soon as that started happening.
0: Can you imagine going down Barter's Hill?
1: Lord.
0: January, ice everywhere, orange Pinto, and just flooring it because it was icy.
1: Ooh.
0: Tracy, that is truly an insane car, and you definitely deserve tickets to the Demolition Derby. I wish your old orange Pinto was with you so we could smash that thing up as well.
1: Oh,
0: Tracy,
1: so cool.
0: Congratulations. Demolition Derby at Hillbilly Fest 4 happening this Saturday at Eastbound Park. Enjoy your tickets. And if you want to keep letting us know about the worst car you've ever had, we're having a ton of fun with it.
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0: Good morning. It's 8:19, and all schools are open and on time across the island today, as well as Orange Shirt Day at a bunch of schools out there. Wear your orange shirt to bring awareness to Indigenous people in residential schools, celebrate resilience, honor the experiences of Indigenous peoples, and affirm a commitment that every child matters. You're probably already out the door heading to school this morning, but just in case, maybe post-secondary or something, wear your orange shirt today.
1: Of course, for any school updates or info, call or text the Oz Line 709-576-6936.

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1: Good morning, it's 8:26. National Seniors Day and the International Day of Older Persons are being recognized this week.
2: Thank you, Lauren.
1: No worries. A flag-raising ceremony was held at St. John's City Hall Monday morning to honor seniors and their contributions to the community. Councillor Jill Bruce highlighted the important roles seniors play, noting many organizations rely on senior volunteers. Several other events are planned throughout the week, including a proclamation signing at City Council Tuesday and a Seniors Day celebration at the Paul Reynolds Community Center on October 1st.
2: What are you getting me for Seniors Day, Lauren?
1: You know what, Hugh? I'm going to get you a cinnamon bun.
2: Thank you very much. I appreciate that.
1: The provincial government has increased funding to help people who need to travel for medical care. Labrador Affairs Minister Leela Evans says the province will now provide 100% coverage of eligible transportation expenses through the Medical Transportation Assistance Program. The changes apply to all eligible travel taking place on or after September 1st of this year. What about in sports, Hugh?
2: Well, turning to sports, in his first start in almost 3 years, Chicago backup quarterback Case Keenum, what, and the Bears demolished the Eagles 27-7 last night. What's happening, by the way, to wrap up week three in the NFL? Week four gets going on Thursday when the Browns host the Steelers. And turning to weather, Lauren, how's today going to look?
1: Well, we're doing partly cloudy this morning across the island, but man, we got some really nice sunset pictures. Sunrise pictures. Like,
2: phenomenal. Like, I posted a picture of the sunrise outside the Oz FM studio on our social media, and boom, comment section full of people posting the sunrise from across the island.
1: Yeah, it was gorgeous. A beautiful orange pinky. Now, I will say, as we head into the afternoon, there's 40% of showers, so I really hate to tell everybody that. Looking at a high of 14 on the eastern parts of the Avalon and a high of 12 in central on the west coast. And of course, it's going to cool off in the night across the province.
2: Looks like we have some slow traffic on Thorburn Road this morning. Not sure if there's something going on there or if it's just a bit of rush hour congestion. Maybe if you're in the area and have an update, let us know. But other than that, just the usual areas with construction slowing you down today. Mostly, you are good to go. And if you do have any traffic tips, call or text the Oz line 709-576-6936.
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0: 8:37. Good Tuesday morning here with you. Hugh and Lauren hanging out this Tuesday morning. We mentioned it just a few minutes ago that we posted a picture earlier this morning from the Oz FM back deck of the gorgeous sunrise.
1: It looked like an orange and pink, just beautiful painting.
0: Yes, it looked almost like a creamsicle kind of thing.
1: Yeah, like a really good smoothie.
0: Yeah, like a really good smoothie. Sure, yeah, why not?
1: You know,
0: absolutely.
1: What? Maybe.
0: And the comments, boom, full of people posting their sunrise photos from across the island. If you didn't get up early enough this morning, you certainly missed out, but you can certainly check out some of the views from across the island that we've got in the comment section at 947 Oz FM on social media. Did you see the one coming in from Fogo?
1: Oh,
0: gorgeous. Have you ever been to Fogo Island?
1: No, but my best friend's family is from Fogo. So
0: okay.
1: I will make it out one day.
0: Fantastic. I've only been once. I've been for a day, but right. It is definitely worth the trip if you're looking for something to do around Central. Maybe for next summer if you're looking for a fall getaway, something like that. But keep sending in your photos from this morning. Amanda saying good morning. Large morning in Jersey side with a nice red sky. And yeah.
1: What is the saying? Something about sailor's delight.
0: Red sky at night, sailor's delight.
1: Right.
0: Red sky in morning, sailors take warning. Or something like that.
1: Yeah, no, I think you're right.
0: So caution sailors, apparently.
1: Yeah.
0: The Jersey
1: Watch out
0: side
1: on
0: here.
1: Those waters, please.
0: That's right. Keep sending in your photos. 947 Oz FM on social media. Hope you're having an excellent Tuesday morning. Here's the Stones, Paint It Black on Oz FM.

0: The Rolling Stones and Paint It Black right here. Uneven Lands, Oz FM, Hugh and Lauren hanging out with you this Tuesday morning. Now, earlier on today, we were talking about the idea of calling in sick versus texting in. A recent debate started up online, and younger generations are certainly fine with texting the boss to say, no, sorry, I can't come in today. I'm feeling under the weather. And older generations apparently are fighting back saying, no, you should call. It's a sign of respect. It's going the extra mile. It's showing professionalism. Personally, I don't think it's super necessary. I think that texting's fine.
1: Yeah, I agree. I think it's just kind of plain and simple. It's just a difference of the generations and growing up with something different.
0: Right.
1: So nowadays, everything you can get quick, fast, and easy.
0: Yeah.
1: And I think it's just another medium to get it quicker to your boss. Hey, I'm not going to be able to make it in. Now, of course, you have all of the other, you know, ways that you can contact them. So as long as I think they get the message, I don't really think it matters what way you do it.
0: I completely agree. It matters how effective it is. Yep. And I personally, I'm more likely to see a text message than an email. A phone call, you know what, a phone call makes a lot of sense. If you want to call your boss to say you can't be in, that's absolutely legit.
1: Yeah.
0: Somebody else actually texted the Oz line earlier to say, well, when it comes to what you're going to see in terms of a text message or a phone call, her husband actually refuses to have a cell phone. Even his work cell phone is left on his desk, turned off. He's old school.
1: So how do you get the message out there is my question.
0: That's exactly the problem with that. And maybe it is just, okay, when he gets to work, he fires up his work computer and his work cell phone and sees his messages then.
1: Right.
0: But when it comes to the calling in sick, I don't think it's necessary. We're both okay with the texting.
1: Yep.
0: Well, let us know what you think out there. Is texting in sick fine? Is it more professional to do an email or a phone call? Personally, I think email is the last option. They're probably not going to see that until they get into work the next day.
1: That's going to get lost.
0: Especially if you need to find a fill-in for that person.
1: Exactly.
0: Then it gets even worse. So let us know what you think. Call or maybe text the Oz line appropriately. 709-576-6936.
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0: Bryan Adams right here on Newfoundland's Oz FM. 8:53. Good Tuesday morning to you. Hugh and Lauren hanging out with you. And I guess it's a good time to let people know that we're not going to be here on the air tomorrow morning. Tomorrow is the National Day for Truth and Reconciliation. And we're going to be observing the new holiday, I guess the newest Canadian holiday.
1: Yep.
0: And we're going to have some on-air, programming that is going to be reflective of the mood of the day, the attitude of the day, reflecting on things that we should be thinking about and discussions we should be having on the Day of Truth and Reconciliation.
1: 100%.
0: Yeah.
1: And for just to catch you up on some weather.
0: Yeah, let us know what we're going to be looking at today, because it's looking pretty decent. Not as sunny as we saw yesterday, but still a decent day on our hands.
1: Hey, we'll take it. On the eastern parts of the Avalon, there'll be a high of 14, so that's nice. That's like walking weather. Same with out in central on the west coast. We'll be just going down to 12. So that's, I see in my brain, I'm like, oh, I want to go for a walk today.
0: I'm happy with temperatures in the teens. Let's stay in the teens as long as possible.
1: Yes, but the only thing is there may be a 40% of showers as we head into the afternoon. So beware, maybe bring an umbrella.
0: Okay, fair enough. Sounds good. Dogs are going to get a walk one way or the other.
1: Exactly.
0: Well, enjoy your Tuesday, my friends. Coming up for you, Cheap Trick, The Clash, and more. 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
6: Cloudy this morning across the island with 40% chance of showers as we head into the afternoon. Looking at a high of 14 on eastern parts of the province, high of 12 in central and over on the west coast. As we head into the night, it's going to cool off, so bundle up across the province.
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Yesterday, my fiance asked me which my least favorite day of the work week was. And I gotta say, it's gotta be Tuesday, because Tuesday just is. There's nothing special about it, you know? Every other day of the week has something. Like, Monday's the start of the work week. Wednesday's the halfway point. Thursday's Thursday. Friday, of course, is Friday. I mean, Thursday's almost Friday, I should say. And then Friday, of course, is Friday. And then you got the weekend. But Tuesday, that's it. That's all that can be said about Tuesday. It's 10 minutes after 10. Tom Cochran's on the way. But first, here's Los Lonely Boys on OzFM.

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0: been loving the weather lately, haven't you? I mean, it's not quite as sunny right now as it was yesterday, but still, it's not a bad morning out there. It will cloud over as the day goes on. We're pretty much looking at cloudy skies right across the board, or mostly cloudy skies. And there is a good chance we could see some showers throughout much of central Newfoundland today. So if you are seeing any amount of sunshine and blue sky, you might want to just soak that up because you might need a little bit later on. Looking ahead to tomorrow, going to be a beautiful Wednesday. Your Full Loss FM weather plus John Mellencamp are coming up next.
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0: 5 degrees right now at St. John's, high 14 in the forecast today across the Avalon and East Coast, including St. John's, Mount Pearl, the metro area. A few showers tonight with a low of 9, and then tomorrow a sunny Wednesday with a high of 13. Central Newfoundland will see a mostly cloudy day today with a good chance of seeing some showers this afternoon, the high hitting 13 degrees. Showers this evening with a low of 8, and then sunny breaks tomorrow with a high of 18. Along the west coast, including Cornerbrook, a few showers with a high of 11 today. Those showers will continue into this evening with the low down to 9, but the sunshine will return tomorrow with a high of 18.
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Bundle Up for Brad is back. If you have a new or gently used adult or children's winter coat, you can drop off a donation at the Paradise Double Ice Complex, Avalon Ford, Atlantic Home Furnishings, or the Glacier until October 7th. 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

If there ever was a reason to celebrate today, this has to be it. That was Brian Adams on the Rock of the Rock, Oz FM. I'm Robert Sean, and it's been a long time since I've been able to say this, so let's all enjoy it, hey? Gas is down 7.3 cents per liter today. Oh, the weight off your shoulders, I'm sure. I mean, I'm feeling it. I'm sure you are too, right? Diesel also down today by 2 cents a liter. And furnace oil is down about a cent and a half. But gas down 7.3.

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National Day for Truth and Reconciliation, most city offices here in St. John's will be closed. However, parking bylaws will still be in effect, and garbage collection will still go ahead. Lenny Kravitz is coming your way shortly with an absolute jam. But first, here's Free on OzFM.

0: is Lenny Kravitz on Oz FM playing the greatest rock hits of all time. I'm Robert Sean. Came across a list of the jobs with the highest divorce rates earlier. And to my surprise, massage therapists ranking pretty high on the list, pretty close to the top, actually. But I'm thinking that definitely has to do with constantly being asked for a free massage, to constantly ask for a massage, right? Like, if you were to get into a relationship with a massage therapist, one of the perks of the relationship you would naturally think is the free massages, right? But at the same time, if I was a massage therapist, after spending an entire day of massaging people, I wouldn't want to go home and then continue to have to massage somebody, especially if I wasn't getting paid for it. So I could see how that could get old pretty quick and probably cause a little bit of a divide in the relationship. Stick around. Aerosmith is on the way. Plus, I got your Oz FM weather right after this.
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3: Well, it's after clouding over here on the east end of St. John's, and it looks like it's going to remain that way throughout the rest of the afternoon with a high of 14 in the forecast. A few showers tonight with a low of 9, and tomorrow we're going to see some sunny breaks with a high at 13. Central Newfoundland, we'll see cloudy skies. Good chance of seeing some showers this afternoon, the high at 13. Showers this evening with a low of 8, and then tomorrow, sun and cloud with a high of 18. Along the west coast, including Corner Brook, a few showers today with a high of 11. Showers will continue into this evening with the sunshine returning tomorrow and the high up to 18.
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That's got to be one of the greatest songs ever written about one of the Beach Boys. Hey, that was the Bare Naked Ladies on Oz FM. Coming up on October 10th, it is RBC's Race for the Kids in support of Janeway Children's Hospital Foundation. It's taking place at Bowering Park between 9 and 12 on October 10th, and funds raised this year will support mental health and community wellness initiatives for children and families throughout Newfoundland and Labrador. If you want to sign up, it's not too late to do so, or maybe you want to support somebody who is already signed up. Everything you need to know can be found at Janeway Foundation.

0: greatest rock hits of all time. That was Harlequin on Oz FM. I'm Robert Sean, and the New York Times has released what they're calling the 100 best television shows of the 21st century, which, you know, it's probably getting a little bit ahead of itself, right? I mean, the 21st century is only 26 years old, right? Like, there's still a lot of TV to be released before the century is over, right? But anyway, number three on the list, Mad Men. Number two, The Wire. And number one, the greatest TV show of the 21st century so far is Breaking Bad. Hard to argue with that top three there. I am a little bit disappointed that The Office showed up at number 11, so it didn't even crack the top 10. And, you know, don't get me wrong, I agree with the majority of the top 10. I've seen most of them, and they all deserve a place within the top 10. And even the shows that I haven't seen within the top 10, I know enough people rave about them that, okay, it probably deserves a spot there. But I still think that The Office should be considered one of the top 10 greatest TV shows of the last 26 years. I don't know about you. Stick around. Nickelback is coming up right after this here on Newfoundland's Oz FM.
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1: Residents in the town of Deer Lake are advised that there is currently a water outage affecting the entire town. The outage is the result of work being carried out by a contractor, which has caused an unexpected disruption to the town's water system. Town officials say crews are working to restore water service as quickly as possible and apologize for the inconvenience and appreciate everyone's patience while the issue is being resolved. Updates will be posted on the town of Deer Lake's official website. Channel Port-au-Basque RCMP is asking for the public's help in locating 39-year-old Brandon Symes, who is the subject of an arrest warrant and is actively avoiding police. Symes is wanted in relation to a number of charges, including possession for the purpose of trafficking, possession of property obtained by crime, assault, dangerous operation of a vehicle, flight from police, and possession of a weapon for a dangerous purpose. Anyone with information about the current location of Brandon Symes is asked to contact Channel Port-au-Basque RCMP. Well, taking a look at your weather forecast for Eastern Newfoundland tonight, a few showers, a low of 9 degrees. Tomorrow, a few showers and a high of 13. In Central Newfoundland tonight, a chance of showers, a low of 9. Tomorrow, a mix of sun and cloud and a high of 16. For Western Newfoundland, some showers overnight, temperature dropping to 9. Tomorrow, a mix of sun and cloud and a high of 18 degrees. 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I'm Amanda Muse.
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Well, if you grew up in the early 90s, you definitely wanted a principal like Mr. Belding from Saved by the Bell. Well, last night, Dennis Haskins, the actor who played Mr. Belding, sadly passed away at the age of 75. I don't know if you've ever seen interviews with Dennis Haskins, but he legitimately seems just like a really nice guy. Like the kind of guy you'd probably want to hang out with. U2 is coming up, but first, here's the Steve Miller Band on OzFM.

0: Rock on CFM. That was April Wine. How's your day going? I'm Robert Sean. Not as sunny out there as it was earlier. It's after clouding over here on the east end of St. John's, and we do have a cloudy day ahead of us for most of the island with a few showers for much of the west coast, including Corner Brook. And there's a good chance we could see some showers now this afternoon for the bulk of central Newfoundland and even here on the east coast. Those showers will continue into this evening for the most part, but the weather gets a lot better for your Wednesday, I promise you. Your full-on CFM weather plus the spin doctors are on the way.
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0: It's 10 degrees in St. John's, a high of 14 today across Seattle on the East Coast. That's going to drop down to 9 tonight with some showers in the forecast, and then go up to 13 throughout your Wednesday with a mix of sun and cloud. Central Newfoundland will see showers tonight with a low of 8. Tomorrow, sunny breaks with a high of 18. And along the West Coast, including Corner Brook, showers with a low of 9 tonight. Tomorrow, sun and cloud with a high of 18.
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0: The Rock of the Rock, Oz FM. That was Brian Adams. I'm Robert Sean. Tomorrow morning at 7:30, play Who Am I, What Am I with Lauren and Hugh on the Morning Light. $200 in products from Beauty Tone up for grabs. 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It's really as simple as that. It's not as difficult as it sounds. Who Am I, What Am I? Coming up tomorrow morning at 7:30 on the Morning Light. Don't go anywhere. Pat Benatar is up next.
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Now you don't need a

0: help you get through your afternoon here on Oz FM. How's it going? I'm Robert Sean. Mostly cloudy out there today, which is a bit of a break from the sunshine we've been seeing as of late. I mean, I don't know about you, but I've been loving the weather so far this autumn, right? Like, this autumn so far has been sunnier and warmer than most of June was this year. But like I said, we're getting a bit of a break from that today with mostly cloudy skies, some showers in the forecast across much of the island tonight. But tomorrow's forecast is looking real nice, almost summer-like for some areas. Your full Oz FM weather plus the Red Hot Chili Peppers are coming up next.
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0: 10 degrees right now in St. John's. It's going to pretty much remain here temperature-wise throughout the evening across the Avalon and East Coast with a few showers in the forecast. Going up to 13 tomorrow with a mix of sun and cloud. Central Newfoundland will see a few showers tonight, the low down to 8. Sun and cloud tomorrow with a high of 18. Not bad. And along the West Coast, including Cornerbrook, showers with a low of 9 tonight with sunny breaks throughout your Wednesday and a high of 18.
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0: There is a reason to celebrate today. Let me tell you that. That was Men Without Hats here on Oz FM. I'm Robert Sean, and I don't know if you noticed the price of gas today, but if you haven't, it's significantly cheaper than it was yesterday. The price of the pump down by 7.3 cents per liter, and that is the biggest drop that we've seen in quite some time. Normally, you know, it's you know, 2-3 cents kind of thing, maybe going as high as 5 if we're lucky, but then the next day it seems to go back up again. But a 7 cent drop, yeah, that's been something that we've been wanting for a long time. Now, don't get me wrong, even with this drop, it's still got a long ways to go before the price of gas is even remotely acceptable, but it's certainly a step in the right direction anyway. Stick around. Great Big Seas coming your way next here on Newfoundland's Oz FM.
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0: Oz and the Donnie Love Show.
1: Well, Donnie's on vacation. I'm Robert Sean. And if you live in Paradise, just a heads up, garbage collection not taking place tomorrow because tomorrow is the National Day for Truth and Reconciliation. That was actually picked up today if your normal day was Wednesday. So if you didn't get the memo, you didn't put your garbage out today, well, then you're going to have to hold on to it next week. That's just all you can do. The Bare Naked Ladies are coming up, but first, here's the Steve Miller Band on OzFM.

0: Sean. The New York Times has released what they're calling the greatest television shows of the 21st century, which is kind of getting a little ahead of themselves, don't you think? I mean, the century is only 26 years old. There's still lots of TV left to be released, but still. Number three was Mad Men. Number two on the list was The Wire. And number one, according to the New York Times, the greatest television show released so far this century, Breaking Bad. Hard to disagree with that list, though, right? Although, I, you know, now that I say it, though, I will disagree with one aspect. The Office came in at number 11, didn't even crack the top 10. And, you know, as I'm looking through the top 10 list, I largely don't disagree with it. There's some really big and great TV shows on there. And even the ones that I haven't seen, I know enough people rave about them that they definitely deserve a spot there. But I still strongly believe that The Office should be part of this list. Just me, though. Train is coming your way next. Plus, I got your OzFM weather right after this.
1: Lately, business has become, let's say, more challenging. Was it ever easy? No. But boy, was it simpler. So what do we do now? 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
0: 10 degrees right now in St. John's. A few showers tonight across the Avalon and East Coast with the low sitting at 10 degrees. So pretty much where we are now is where we're going to remain. Tomorrow, we're looking at a high of 13 with a mix of sun and cloud. Central Newfoundland will see showers tonight with a low of 8. Sunny breaks throughout your Wednesday with the temperature all the way up to 18. And along the West Coast, including Cornerbrook, showers with a low of 9 tonight. Tomorrow, sun and cloud with a high of 18.
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1: You know, a few things in this world feel as good as just kind of slipping out of your work clothes and into something comfortable. 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
1: Now Donnie's on a vacation. 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
1: For one more day, thank you so much for tuning into the Stephen Lethbridge program here on Oz FM as a fill-in for Donnie Love before he is back after tomorrow's midweek break. Of course, tomorrow is the National Day for Truth and Reconciliation, and it'll be a day to listen here on Oz FM once again as we participate again this year in this initiative by the Gord Downie Chani Wenjack Fund. Coming up today, we are going to be chatting about some of the most confusing slang of 2026. We are going to be chatting about the outcome and how much money was raised at the polka dot trot. Spoiler alert, it's a lot, which is awesome. As well, things from the 90s that seem made up to kids nowadays. I'll explain coming up in a bit.

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1: It's the Stephen Leffert program. Thanks for joining me. And I was chatting about the VMAs earlier this week with my wife, and it was a good show. Maybe you caught it on NTV, but the audience was a bit lame. My wife remarked that there's so many young people nowadays, because everything is being filmed, are afraid to get too enthusiastic about anything. Nonchalance nowadays is really valued. And I think that's kind of lame. And it's kind of weird to explain to a kid nowadays that us of a certain age, certainly as a certain vintage, we grew up in a time when very little of our lives was actually filmed. You'd have security cameras in stores and stuff, but by and large, we were just out there doing our thing, acting like fools. So what are some other parts of growing up in the 90s, the early 2000s, that sound made up in 2026? Tell me on the Oz line, 709-576-6936.
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2: Deception Bay South house fire is believed to be suspicious. That's the latest from police. The RNC responded to the residential fire on Minerals Road around 6 p.m. on Saturday. The home, which was completely destroyed by the blaze, was vacant at the time. The RNC is investigating the cause of the fire, which they believe to be suspicious in nature. The investigation is ongoing. Meanwhile, some residents in Conception Bay North are not satisfied with the prison sentence handed down to an offender the RCMP deemed as prolific. Justin King was arrested in February of this year following a string of break and enters in the CBN area in 2025 and 2026. Last week, King was sentenced to 3 years behind bars. Cassie Kellaway and Kristen Noonan say that's not enough. Kellaway's home was broken into during Christmas time of 2025. Noonan's elderly aunt had her home broken into during the same time frame while her aunt was staying with her over the holidays. Both Kellaway and Noonan said the heinous crimes have deeply impacted their lives. King was charged with 3 counts of break and enter, among other charges related to theft, when he was arrested earlier this year. He was held in custody while awaiting trial and a decision, which was rendered on Friday, 3 years in a federal prison. Both Kellaway and Noonan said that they first thought King having to serve a sentence in a federal prison would be a good thing. Now, they aren't so sure. Between time already served and depending on your sentence, only having to complete 1/3 of your sentence in a federal prison, Justin King can apply for parole next month. And that's your Oz FM Headline News from the NTV Newsroom. I'm Mary Kate O'Neill.
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3: Metro and Avalon tonight, some rain arriving for this evening. It's going to pick up through the overnight, but still drop less than 5 millimeters along the way. The lows range from 7 to 10 degrees with a very light south wind. The rain lasting into Wednesday morning, but it's going to taper off right around that 11 a.m. mark and then leave a mostly cloudy afternoon with some sunny breaks here or there. The daytime highs range limited, 12 to 15 degrees for central. 2 millimeters or so left to go tonight in that passing light rain, and then a cloudy overnight with low teens as your low. It's a cloudy start Wednesday, breaking into some sun and cloud by the afternoon. Looks like the highs range anywhere from 14 to 18 with a light south wind as well. For the West Coast, the showers taper off a little earlier tonight and then cloudy through this evening, 9 degrees the average low. Once again, a light south wind, almost non-existent really. It's a mix and sun of clouds start to finish for your Wednesday. High teens further inland, mid-teens your coastline highs. For the Oz FM Weather Center, I'm Ryan Harding.
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1: Back on the Stephen Lethbridge program here on Oz FM, and already we are into October. In just a couple of days, 2026 has absolutely flown by. I was reminiscing earlier today about the George Street Festival. It was wicked this year. Maybe you caught Lolo at the George Street Festival opening up for Down with Webster. Well, Lolo just collaborated live with the Plain White Tees on a version of Hey There, Delilah, where she played the role of Delilah. The real-life Delilah, by the way, a cross-country singer that the band's Tom Higginson was smitten with.

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1: The Stephen Lethbridge Program. Joining me as always, it is your NTV weather man with a capital N. Just you're the weather man tonight. He is the man. It's Ryan Harding. Thanks for joining me, buddy.
2: All day, every day.
1: Appreciate you on this last broadcast day for us, regular broadcast day here at Oz FM for September. Tomorrow is, of course, the day to listen. We will be participating in that once again this year, so we'll be preempting regular programming for that. And what a September it has been.
2: It is.
1: Yeah.
2: And it bucks a trend a little bit. So tonight, first edition, NTV Evening News Hour, going to look back at last September,
1: yeah,
2: which was its own trend in itself, because last summer was hot.
1: Absolutely.
2: Right?
1: Yeah. Yeah.
2: So it takes time for ground, water, air to cool down.
1: Sure.
2: So in that, you pick up these odd days. And in Happy Valley Goose Bay, I think it was September 2nd. Last year was 30 degrees.
1: Right, yeah.
2: So you're getting those peak days shortened and less frequent as September goes on.
1: Uh-huh.
2: But we're kind of still sprouting them
1: up
2: here. And we didn't have a lot to cool down from.
1: Right.
2: That's the point, right?
1: Yeah.
2: So we were cooling down from the 30s last September.
1: Right.
2: This September, I mean, we were in the mid to high teens all August.
1: Yeah.
2: So we're consistently getting that pattern rather than watching it cool down,
1: yeah,
2: so to speak, if that makes sense.
1: Absolutely, yeah, we're maintaining.
2: Yeah.
1: I mean, looking ahead to Thursday, the 1st of October, and Grand Falls, Windsor, calling currently for sunny and 20.
2: Hey, man, what more do you... And the sun sets and the sun rises have been wild.
1: Oh, yeah.
2: Now, I'm not up for the sunrises.
1: Sure.
2: I'll be the first to admit.
1: That's okay.
2: Barely up for the sunsets, for goodness sake. Do you get sleepier every year?
1: Yeah.
2: Man.
1: That's just called getting old, I'm pretty sure.
2: I got to tell a quick story, and
1: sure,
2: this is completely out of left field.
1: Yeah.
2: But my nephew made a soccer team, so I said, all right, I'll take you out on the field and do some extra drills with you.
1: Sure.
2: Went out for the first time on Sunday.
1: Uh-huh.
2: Dude, Monday morning, I could barely get out of bed.
1: Yeah.
2: Absolute bored,
1: yeah,
2: stiff, right?
1: The same thing happened to me years ago. I was like, I'm going to get a bike. I'm going to hop on a bike for the first time since I was like 13 years old.
2: Yeah.
1: It took like a full calendar day to recover from that.
2: It was eye-opening. I was like, okay, we got to turn this ship around quick.
1: Pretty much. Yeah. My God.
2: Beautiful days to do it.
1: Yeah, absolutely. For sure. We did wake up to a little bit of frost on the cars today.
2: Yeah.
1: And we are looking ahead to some wet weather over the next 24 hours.
2: Yeah, it looks like a little light rain tonight on the Avalon, and that's coming from the west. So that'll finish up a little earlier in central. By tomorrow morning, you're going to have some cloud that spends the day breaking apart for some sunny breaks in the afternoon, and we'll just delay that the further east you go. Looks like 11 a.m. to noon, that light rain tapers off for the metro region, but the cloud lingers a little longer. So if we do get some sunny breaks in St. John's, it'll be late in the day, probably brief. That's also going to limit the daytime high, but then we're into the high teens the next day, as you mentioned. It's hitting 20 in Central,
1: mm-hmm,
2: and high teens on the West Coast again on Thursday. So listen, man.
1: Yeah.
2: We'll take it.
1: Absolutely. Yeah, you're hitting 20 in October. I feel like there's nothing to complain about for sure. 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

It's in our DNA. Oz was made for playing rock. 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

Newfoundland's Oz FM with Journey and Don't Stop Believin'. Stephen Lethbridge with you. And I don't know about you, I am still believing in this summer weather that we are getting so late into the year. And while we do have a couple of days with cooler temperatures and some wet weather on the way, looking ahead to Thursday, 18, sun and cloud here in the metro area, could be hitting 20 before the week is over in parts of central Newfoundland as well.

0: If it lands on ZFM, it's Uncle Cracker and Dobie Gray with Drift Away. I'm Stephen Lethbridge, and I always wondered, is that an example of them just sampling Dobie Gray on that song, or was the real guy, because Dobie Gray was a real singer, Drift Away is his song originally, Uncle Cracker is covering it, was he actually on the song? And in fact, he was. In fact, he was also in the music video for that song. It was a top 10 hit for Uncle Cracker, who, by the way, is Kid Rock's former DJ.
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2: Deception Bay South house fire is believed to be suspicious. That's the latest from police. The RNC responded to the residential fire on Minerals Road around 6 p.m. on Saturday. The home, which was completely destroyed by the blaze, was vacant at the time. The RNC is investigating the cause of the fire, which they believe to be suspicious in nature. The investigation is ongoing. Meanwhile, some residents in Conception Bay North are not satisfied with the prison sentence handed down to an offender the RCMP deemed as prolific. Justin King was arrested in February of this year following a string of break and enters in the CBN area in 2025 and 2026. Last week, King was sentenced to 3 years behind bars. Cassie Kellaway and Kristen Noonan say that's not enough. Kellaway's home was broken into during Christmas time of 2025. Noonan's elderly aunt had her home broken into during the same time frame while her aunt was staying with her over the holidays. Both Kellaway and Noonan said the heinous crimes have deeply impacted their lives. King was charged with 3 counts of break and enter, among other charges related to theft, when he was arrested earlier this year. He was held in custody while awaiting trial and a decision, which was rendered on Friday, 3 years in a federal prison. Both Kellaway and Noonan said that they first thought King having to serve a sentence in a federal prison would be a good thing. Now, they aren't so sure. Between time already served and depending on your sentence, only having to complete 1/3 of your sentence in a federal prison, Justin King can apply for parole next month. And that's your Oz FM Headline News from the NTV Newsroom. I'm Mary Kate O'Neill.
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3: Land, Labrador, doing Metro and Avalon. Tonight, some rain arriving this evening. It's going to pick up through the overnight, but still drop less than 5 millimeters along the way. The lows range from 7 to 10 degrees with a very light south wind. The rain lasting into Wednesday morning, but it's going to taper off right around that 11 a.m. mark and then leave a mostly cloudy afternoon with some sunny breaks here or there. The daytime highs range limited 12 to 15 degrees for central. 2 millimeters or so left to go tonight in that passing light rain, and then a cloudy overnight with low teens as your low. It's a cloudy start Wednesday, breaking into some sun and cloud by the afternoon. Looks like the highs range anywhere from 14 to 18 with a light south wind as well. For the West Coast, the showers taper off a little earlier tonight and then cloudy through this evening, 9 degrees the average low. Once again, a light south wind, almost non-existent really. It's a mix and sun and cloud start to finish for your Wednesday. High teens further inland, mid-teens your coastline highs. For the Oz FM Weather Center, I'm Ryan Harding.
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Good Lands Oz FM. It's the Goo Goo Dolls and Slide with Stephen Lethbridge. And my question for you today is, what thing that was completely normal in the 90s, the early 2000s, sounds completely made up when you tell somebody about it in 2026? That was not there to see it happen, obviously. How about going on a road trip and having a paper map? Not having to just like pull out your phone and Google where you are headed. No, you had to plan in advance, and God forbid you forgot to stop into the tourist chalet to get yourself a paper map, or otherwise you would just be getting lost somewhere in the Quebec wilderness, as my family almost did on a family vacation back in the day. How about mailing off for stuff that you would see in a magazine? Like if you were reading like, do you remember, I think it was Disney Adventures magazine. It was like a little like pocket-sized magazine back in the day. You'd see like a cool thing. If you mailed this thing in, you would then get a thing come back to you in the mail in like 3 months' time. You were just counting down the days until that stupid, like, Aladdin bookmark showed up at your house. How about just the concept of the phone book? It was a massive book that was printed by the thousands, tens of thousands, hundreds of thousands in some cases. And it showed up at your door for free, and it contained every single person's address and phone number. They call that doxing nowadays.

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It's Brian Adams in the heat of the night. I'm Stephen Lethbridge, and once again this year, Toss FM is proud to participate in A Day to Listen 2026, tomorrow, in partnership with the Gord Downie Chani Wenjack Fund. 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

0: David Lanzhouse FM with April Wine. Stephen Lethbridge playing the greatest rock hits of all time, and a huge congratulations going out to our friends at the Cancer Care Foundation of Newfoundland and Labrador, celebrating a record-breaking year for the Polka Dot Trot. This was the first year that the event was held on the West Coast as well as the East Coast, with events in Corner Brook and in the St. John's Metro region. And the result of that, a record-breaking $737,000 raised. I saw so many pictures of people out over the past couple of weeks at these events, and that money is going to help so many families, so many cancer patients here in Newfoundland and Labrador. Cancer centers in Corner Brook, Grand Falls, Windsor, Gander, and here in St. John's will benefit from those funds, as well as 10 chemotherapy sites across our province, to the more than 1,800 people that showed up, and all of the countless supporters on the sidelines too. Thank you so much.
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11: How's Newfoundland and Labrador doing? Metro and Avalon, tonight some rain arriving this evening. It's going to pick up through the overnight, but still drop less than 5 millimeters along the way. The lows range from 7 to 10 degrees with a very light south wind. The rain lasting into Wednesday morning, but it's going to taper off right around that 11 a.m. mark and then leave a mostly cloudy afternoon with some sunny breaks here or there. The daytime highs range limited, 12 to 15 degrees. For Central, 2 millimeters or so left to go tonight in that passing light rain, and then a cloudy overnight with low teens as your low. It's a cloudy start Wednesday, breaking into some sun and cloud by the afternoon. Looks like the highs range anywhere from 14 to 18 with a light south wind as well. For the West Coast, the showers taper off a little earlier tonight and then cloudy through this evening. 9 degrees the average low. Once again, a light south wind, almost non-existent really. It's a mix in sun and cloud start to finish for your Wednesday. High teens further inland, mid-teens your coastline highs. For the Oz FM Weather Center, I'm Ryan Harding.
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It's Coldplay, A Sky Full of Stars on Newfoundland's Oz FM with Stephen Lethbridge. And did you see this New York Times list of the greatest television shows of the 21st century? Apparently, it was put together by over 500 actors and showrunners and critics and professionals in the show business industry. No surprise, Breaking Bad came out on top of the list. Very well loved. I think my choice for number one, The Wire, now that came in at number two, and Mad Men came in at number three. What do you think would be the top of the list? Apparently, The Office was ranked at number 11. I feel like that would be a lot of people's choice as well. Remember, it's TV shows that started after the year 2000.

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0: Stephen Lanza's FM with Trooper and the boys in the bright white sports car and Stephen Lethbridge. And if you would like to have a very frustrating evening, try explaining to the nearest Gen Zer in your life daytime minutes. I can't call you because it's before 6 p.m. Try making that make sense. The fact that we made calls at all was probably going to be weird enough for most of them. We're talking about things that were perfectly normal back in the 90s, in the early 2000s, that just seem like a weird prospect in the year 2026. How about the brand Juicy? Remember when that was like the hottest thing in fashion? Everybody had those sweatpants that said Juicy across the butt. I don't know if we considered at the time what kind of message that was sending to the world around us.
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If it lands on ZipFM, Aerosmith and Amazing. I'm Stephen Lethbridge, and sad news out of the world of 90s television. Dennis Haskins, a.k.a. Principal Richard Belding from Saved by the Bell, has passed away at the age of 75. His agent released a statement saying that Dennis was a great person and he loved, and I mean absolutely loved, his fans. He always had time for them no matter what. If you were like me, you watched a ton of Saved by the Bell back in the day, at least a couple of episodes per day on TBS when we were in elementary school. And man, I was so firmly on Team Zach Morris. I hated Mr. Belding. But now, with the benefits of maturing and growing up, I think I'm on Team Belding. It must have been really, really tough having to deal with Zach Morris every day.

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0: Stephen Lanzas at FM. It's Gallon and Strange Animal. It's Stephen Lethbridge. And have you been to the Avalon Mall to check out Fry Fest so far this year? Drop on by the food court, get yourself some fries, and make sure to drop down to Five Guys as well with their All the Way poutine. It's their classic poutine, topped with cheese curds, but also stacked up with lettuce, tomatoes, grilled onions, grilled mushrooms, green peppers, and Canadian bacon as well. Bacon's good on anything. Canadian bacon, it's just a little bit better. And don't forget, it's your chance to win $50 this Friday with a Friday Friday here on Oz FM.
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11: Newfoundland and Labrador doing Metro and Avalon. Tonight, some rain arriving this evening. It's going to pick up through the overnight, but still drop less than 5 millimeters along the way. The lows range from 7 to 10 degrees with a very light south wind. The rain lasting into Wednesday morning, but it's going to taper off right around that 11 a.m. mark and then leave a mostly cloudy afternoon with some sunny breaks here or there. The daytime highs range limited, 12 to 15 degrees. For Central, 2 millimeters or so left to go tonight in that passing light rain and then a cloudy overnight with low teens as your low. It's a cloudy start Wednesday, breaking into some sun and cloud by the afternoon. Looks like the highs range anywhere from 14 to 18 with a light south wind as well. For the West Coast, the showers taper off a little earlier tonight and then cloudy through this evening, 9 degrees the average low. Once again, a light south wind, almost non-existent really. It's a mix in sun and cloud start to finish for your Wednesday. High teens further inland, mid-teens your coastline highs. For the Oz FM Weather Center, I'm Ryan Harding.
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The song credited with starting the stomp clap trend in pop music. That's the Lumineers and Ho Hey on Newfoundland's Oz FM. The Lumineers have gone on record to say that that song, their debut single, it was written as a way to annoy too cool for school audience members at their early shows in Brooklyn. And yeah, we're talking about that a bit this evening. Gen Z, it does seem like they're a little too, afraid of being documented as enthusiastic about anything. See the crowd at the VMAs over the weekend, or any concert crowd where there's younger people congregating, nonchalantness is really like a value among the Gen Zer. So what is something that Gen Z would not believe was normal back in the 90s or 2000s? Like back in the day, we would put our hands up in the air and wave them around like we just didn't care, if you can believe it.

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0: Newfoundland's Oz FM, Paola's and Eyes of a Stranger with Stephen Lethbridge. This evening we're chatting about things from the 90s, the early 2000s that seem unbelievable if you tell somebody in 2026. Like nowadays, Fridays, that's when your new music is dropping. But back in the day, Tuesdays, you left your house, you walked to Sam the Record Man, and you bought yourself a CD for $30 and you hope you liked it. Because if not, well, that sucks, basically. How about collect calling in general? Collect calling, to me, such a crazy concept. But when you found out the hack to collect calling, when you would tell the person that you were calling what you needed and told them to not accept the charges, you save yourself a lot of quarters, that's for sure. Tell me some other stuff from the 90s, the early 2000s that seems unbelievable by today's standards. 709-576-6936.
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Oz FM with the New Radicals and You Get What You Give, and further proof that nature is healing, the New Radicals are back. According to the band's founder and lead singer Greg Alexander, he told Variety magazine last month, he soft relaunched the band, and apparently they're working on their follow-up album. They only ever released one. So technically, yes, a one-hit wonder, but they only ever released one.

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0: Newfoundland's Oz FM. It's Tal Bachman. She's So High with Stephen Lethbridge. And how is it determined if your hair is going to be straight or wavy or curly? It's not just a coin toss. I'll let the anticipation grow a bit. The answer coming up in 15 minutes with four fun facts.
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6: How's Newfoundland and Labrador doing? Metro and Avalon, tonight some rain arriving this evening. It's going to pick up through the overnight, but still drop less than 5 millimeters along the way. The lows range from 7 to 10 degrees with a very light south wind. The rain lasting into Wednesday morning, but it's going to taper off right around that 11 a.m. mark and then leave a mostly cloudy afternoon with some sunny breaks here or there. The daytime highs range limited, 12 to 15 degrees. For central, 2 millimeters or so left to go tonight in that passing light rain and then a cloudy overnight with low teens as your low. It's a cloudy start Wednesday, breaking into some sun and cloud by the afternoon. Looks like the highs range anywhere from 14 to 18 with a light south wind as well. For the west coast, the showers taper off a little earlier tonight and then cloudy through this evening, 9 degrees the average low. Once again, a light south wind, almost non-existent really. It's a mix and sun of cloud start to finish for your Wednesday. High teens further inland, mid-teens your coastline highs. For the Oz FM Weather Center, I'm Ryan Harding.
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1: I'm Stephen Lethbridge, and King Charles III, you know, the current King of England, Charles, is the first British monarch to graduate from college, which is probably the second most impressive thing about him. If you work at the Hormel Food Company, you don't call spam emails spam. That's because Hormel makes spam, like the lunch meat. You call them unwanted emails, at least in front of your boss. Earth is the only place in the solar system that you will find fire. Nowhere else has enough oxygen. Take that, Jupiter. And how is it determined if your hair will be straight or wavy or curly? It all depends on the angle and the direction the hair grows from its follicle. Or, in my case, how it doesn't grow.

0: If it lands, Oz FM, Santana, Chad Kroeger, why don't you and I, Stephen Lethbridge, with you and some of the most searched slang of 2026 is leaving so many people scratching their heads. Crine, C-R-I-N-E. Quiet on the creek. Scuba, what do these mean? Gotta know. Scuba's a dance trend. It's when the kids plug their nose and kind of wave their hand in front of their face. I'm sure if you've got like a seven-year-old, you've probably seen that do it. Crine means you're laughing hysterically, ironically. And apparently Quiet on the Creek, which is popularized by the rapper Saucy Santana, it means keeping secrets private. Quiet on the creek. Even if you don't live on a creek, it just seems confusing.
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0: Hi, it's Krista from Quality Care Hearing. Here, you work with the owners from start to finish. We're personally invested in your hearing and your success. With us, you're never a number. Come see why we're different. Quality Care Hearing. When you need to hear, we listen.
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Newfoundland's Oz FM, Tina Turner, What's Love Got to Do With It? It's Stephen Lethbridge. And just yesterday, Angela Bassett was interviewed by ABC News. She played Tina Turner in the biopic from 1993 called What's Love Got to Do With It? And she said, in the wake of that film, even though it resulted in her being nominated for an Oscar, roles were few and far between, although she said that back in those days, people whose skin color was as dark as hers, she's a black actress, had to deal with that quite a bit, unfortunately. Still a great movie, an all-time music biopic, that is for sure.

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0: question or statement, I am still not sure. It's Blue Rodeo and How Long on Newfoundland's Oz FM. It's Stephen Lethbridge with you. Mornings on Oz FM sounding a little different lately with the morning light. It's Hugh and Lauren, and a new time as well for Who Am I, What Am I? 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
12: How's Newfoundland and Labrador doing? Metro and Avalon, tonight some rain arriving this evening. It's going to pick up through the overnight, but still drop less than 5 millimeters along the way. The lows range from 7 to 10 degrees with a very light south wind. The rain lasting into Wednesday morning, but it's going to taper off right around that 11 a.m. mark and then leave a mostly cloudy afternoon with some sunny breaks here or there. The daytime highs range limited, 12 to 15 degrees. For Central, 2 millimeters or so left to go tonight in that passing light rain and then a cloudy overnight with low teens as your low. It's a cloudy start Wednesday, breaking into some sun and cloud by the afternoon. Looks like the highs range anywhere from 14 to 18 with a light south wind as well. For the West Coast, the showers taper off a little earlier tonight and then cloudy through this evening, 9 degrees the average low. Once again, a light south wind, almost non-existent really. It's a mix and sun of cloud start to finish for your Wednesday. High teens further inland, mid-teens your coastline highs. For the Oz FM Weather Center, I'm Ryan Harding.
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